0: Kumali is the longest running Aboriginal-owned and run arts organisation dedicated to supporting New South Wales Aboriginal language groups. Help us support Kumali's future and ensuring there continues to be a safe space for New South Wales Aboriginal artists in sharing their stories and their art. And if you'd like more details, please visit our website.
1: Hello, I'm Adam Evans with the NIRS News. Reading levels of Australian high school students are now roughly 2 years behind what they were 25 years ago. The 2025 PISA results show reading abilities have declined steadily since testing began in 2000. This year's score is the lowest on record. There's a similar story when it comes to maths, where students are around 2 years behind what they were in 2003. Federal Education Minister Jason Clare has told the ABC he will discuss reforms with states and territories.
2: And I think we need to start with maths, mathematics. Maths is sequential. If you don't learn it in the right order and if you don't get the basics right at the start, you can fall behind and never catch up. And when ministers next meet, we'll receive and consider recommendations about how we reform the maths curriculum.
1: Australian politicians have been targeted by a foreign network that's posted AI deepfakes on Facebook. Research organisation Reset Tech has tracked more than 200 Facebook pages impersonating politicians including Anthony Albanese, Angus Taylor and David Pocock. Senator Pocock told the ABC the deepfakes highlight a flaw in the business model of big tech companies.
3: My team's been sent a bunch of deepfakes of me over the last few months. It's becoming more and more clear that the big tech companies, the social media companies, their whole business model is not actually compatible with strong democratic systems.
1: Victorian police officers will soon have more options when they're dealing with young offenders instead of automatically making an arrest. It's among youth justice reforms that will be introduced at the end of the month. The options for officers will include taking no action, issuing a warning or caution, or laying charges. Victorian police say the changes are designed to break the long-term cycles of offending and connect young people to support services. The reforms will also include a new notification register that will warn victims when serious offenders are set to be released from prison. Public reports of a man acting suspiciously have led to the arrest of a man who allegedly attacked members of his own family with an axe in Victoria. Peter O'Ryan had been on the run since Sunday. His father is in hospital in a critical but stable condition, while his brother and mother are listed as serious but stable after allegedly being attacked in their home in Tyres in Victoria's East. And thieves have stolen four paintings from the Renoir Museum in France, but they dropped two of them as they ran to avoid police. They cut through a guarded fence to enter the museum and then cut the clips that secured the artworks. The estimated value of the works stolen is more than $14 million Australian. We'll have more coming up next.
4: 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And on Saturday from 7 p.m. Australian Eastern Standard Time, it's the Brisbane Lions taking on the Adelaide Crows. 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
1: To sport, and North Queensland Cowboys co-captain Ruben Cotter will play in Saturday's finals match against Cronulla after successfully challenging the grading of a high tackle charge last night at the NRL judiciary. Cotter was originally charged with a grade 2 careless high tackle in Saturday's game against Canberra, but that was downgraded to a grade 1 charge last night. Instead, he will now pay a $1,500 fine. Now for a look at the capital city weather around the country. Partly cloudy in Magange and Brisbane with a top of 25. 20 in a possible shower on Gadigal Country, Sydney, while it's 16 and cloudy on Ngunnawal Gambri Country, Canberra. 14 in a shower or two in Naarm, Melbourne, and a possible shower for Nipaloon, Hobart with a max of 13. A top of 16 and cloudy in Tundunya, Adelaide. Mostly sunny and 23 degrees in Boorloo, Perth, and mostly sunny in Garamilla, Darwin with a top of 33. If you have any stories that you'd like to share with us, you can send us an email to news@nirs.org.au. That's news@nirs.org.au.
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0: Not in any way, shape, or form. Bumi, not that, because Yidinji's not Australian. Yidinji, Yidinji. It's a totally separate thing that's foreign to the Commonwealth of Australia. Bumi is Yidinji. Bumi is not Australian. Like Pauline Hanson. So that's why I keep saying Senator Hanson, Indigenous Australian. All Australians are Indigenous to the Commonwealth of Australia. Bumi, not Indigenous to Australia in any way, shape, or form. He's Indigenous to Yidinji country, to the area, the territory. That's where he come from. That's why I keep saying Senator Hanson, Pauline Hanson, that white woman with the red hair from Wales can be called an Indigenous Australian, because all Australians are created inside Australia. The Commonwealth of Australia, the paper Australia, the where the paper money's created, all the gammon stuff created. Yet we got trees, we got fish, we got, you know, you talked about a dugong, we got shell money. That was legal tender once, you know, when we wanted to use that. So you understand what we're talking about, the substance, the real subject matter. Bumi is the subject matter for a Yidinji person, not an Australian, nothing to do with Australia.
1: That's right, and that's why it's important now that I've been in the office with Bumi when we give an Australian ID out, and he'll say, or son or daughter, if you have a problem, you need to get them to call us. But, you know, don't muck around either with the ID, you know, don't go and make a nuisance outside or whatnot. That's a very important thing, isn't it, Bumi? Like when we give people ID,
2: yeah,
1: that they don't just think, I'm under Yidinji or law or whatever, and they go and make a nuisance. You can't do that.
2: Yeah. When we give them that card, we have a good talk to them before they leave, you know. Can't lay around on the street or cause trouble or smash glass or, you know, do a lot of things, put your name on a wall. We tell them you can't do that. Because they should know sovereignty, like, you know, like sovereignty, well, not well, but know the law now of this land, you know. So when I go up there, I've got to behave myself too. And when I go there, we respect our own people, you know. And like I say, the respect go a long way, you know, and with our tribe. And you like Namingira, talking about it now, like Gandhara said, that Namingira painted about the country out there. He's right. Dad painted about the rainforest, you know. Eddie Dingo went around, David Gopala, and then me now, you know. And that's really just good, real good sense. We don't need them, you know. We know about fruit in the bush, and but it's going to be hard for, like, people now today that they don't want to come their way. You know? And see, when you've been taught this way, you know, you're sorry for some other people too, because... Yeah, you got to sit me down, you know.
1: Yeah, well, he was Storm Boy, you Thunder Man. Yeah, for those people listening, the Bumi means thunder. So yeah. I think that's important. You're listening to Black Law Tribal Edition right across the planet today, thanks to our friends at Bumma Bipra Media, 98.7 FM. And if you're listening outside of the territory, it's probably via the National Indigenous Radio Service. Wherever you are, though, listening to the program, I hope you're enjoying it. And we'll be back after the break.
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1: Yes, welcome back to the show. We were talking about identity. We're talking about the Treasury and Yidinji money and Yidinji birth certificates and things like that. Let's keep talking about the identity of a nation. These are... things in accord with Article 33 of UNDRIP. It's not like Yidinji's making it up on the spot. Like, you know, when you see things advertised in the international space, they usually have John Doe or John Smith. We got Johnny Gandaja as our, and Jane Gandaja for that name, a gammon name to put on that card, you know. Well, we hope that's not someone's real name, but anyway, we'll change it if that is. But, Ganyara, these are the things now. These are real things that not only Australians can, obviously not Yidinji, but Australians can also get a Yidinji birth certificate, but it has to have the correct details on there.
0: 100%, you know, and the birth certificate is the starting point of everything. You've got to understand either citizenship document or birth certificate is the starting point for any human to participate in a nation state, for example. You know, Yidinji is a nation state. It has all the attributes of a nation. It has territory to make it a nation state. It has the legislation over the territory of the state, you know. So it becomes the nation state, not just some gammon make-believe, Hutt River province type gammon stuff. This is their legitimate application of sovereign

South Summit with Lonely Island there here on Triple A Murray Country, nearing the end of the 3 o'clock hour. And just after four, we talk 2005 and the aid to the victims of Hurricane Katrina and what it had to do with the Chicks, Garth Brooks and Emmylou Harris. We've also got Bluebird coming up and Best Friend. So don't miss the next hour. It's coming up. Medium Build is taking us there here on The Drive Show.

Rocky Hill. The time is 13:03. If you tune in, you're listening to Mark Millan on Lumen Rex. Next track is called Chisel, Way Down.

I woke last night to the sound of thunder. How far off? I sat and wondered. Started humming a song from 1962.

I woke last night to the sound of thunder. How far off? I sat and wondered. Started humming a song from 1962.

Yes, you're listening to me, Mary G, mind you, and of course it is a lovely night of the 9th of October, mind you, and of course September, I should say, not October, God, I may be rushing myself. Kathy is away tonight, but not to worry, we shall continue and persevere as much as I can, because I got no one to argue it. But to let people know, the funeral for Miss Angus will be on the 17th of October, starting at 2 p.m. and service at Lumberdina Yarrigan School undercover, and then at Lumberdina Cemetery, and black and dressed black and white. So no alcohol allowed. Please respect the family's request. So there you go. So if anybody is interested, the late Miss Angus, recently parted Angus, funeral will be on the 17th of October. So keep that in mind for yourselves, and look after yourselves, everybody. And remember, love is the medicine.

0: It's Jamie Chapman. I'm from Kamilaroi. Originally grew up down in Kurnell, and you're listening to AAA Murray Country.
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Triple M Country, the Brekkie Show. There you go. Three of the best from Black Image Band, back to back to back there, this land. Beautiful land and sea, and that one was Mullet Hunting. How you going this morning? Keep the deadly messages rolling through. Hey, are you okay, Ray? Message from our new listener, Kind Kobe. Thank you very much, Kind Kobe, for checking in with me. Yes, I'm doing okay. Thank you very much. I'm into this health journey at the moment. I started off just walking for 30 minutes, then I increased it up to 45, and then last night I just couldn't help myself. I went for another walk because it was lovely and cool last night, and I've got a little sort of Garmin weight set in my garage there with some dumbbells and a bench and a few bigger weights, and I end up smashing out an hour and 10 minutes without even realizing it and knowing it with a combination of some walking and then doing some weights, and then I did another walk for about 20 minutes after that to kind of warm down, so to speak. So loving it. So, yeah, I'm doing really okay at the moment.

Hey, Triple A American Country, the Bracky Show. Hey, hope you're enjoying your morning so far. It's that time of the morning where I have to wrap things up. No Gloella Bales this week as she is up there in Cairns at a conference. Half a luck. She had a birthday yesterday. I hope she had a deadly day for her birthday. I'm sure she did. I had a bit of a quick look on socials there yesterday, and we had a few things up there with Gloella with her birthday, a little birthday cake there. The big 27, the 2-7. So yeah, what a way to spend your birthday up there in beautiful far north Queensland in Cairns. Pretty cool, I reckon. Hey, the ATSICs, what do we got here? The ATSICs school holiday programs at the Jarjumbura Children and Family Centre have put together a deadly lineup of activities and engagement for the young ones. Over there. If you'd like some more information about that in terms of checking out the timetables, you can contact the team over there on 3239 5381. That number again is 3239 5381. To find out their timetable, it goes for 2 weeks during the school holidays, which is obviously not that far away. But, yeah, they've got things like Games Day, Craft Day, and Messy Play. They've even got a Careers Day there as well, and a...